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1: Sukhwinder, sekarang kita nak tanyalah, apakah favorite moment anda sepanjang you follow Formula 1 ni? Apa moment yang sampai sekarang ni you masih ingat?
2: My best experience in F1 have to be when I was around 24. I was involved in this with this team that was providing the classic cars for the classic car parade for F1. So I was fortunate enough to be part of the team, getting access to the paddock and being at the F1 pre-party. That was quite an experience for me at that age, something that I will never forget. And also seeing the race for the

0: myself.
1: Is It Cool, Steve Lacy, Rakita Music Line, Fikiran Lain dalam Whistle sekarang ini.
2: And now, kita masih lagi bersama dengan Surinder. Alright, Surinder, saya nak tanyalah. Untuk upcoming perlumbaan di Sepang ni kan, apakah perkara yang paling you look forward? Adakah circuit dia ataupun bunyi enjin dia ataupun tengok driver depan mata secara live?
3: I think what to look forward untuk F1 kali ini ialah memenangkan. This race is going to be held in Sepang, and this circuit is definitely going to be new to a lot of the races which are currently in the F1 league. So apa yang akan menarik juga ialah nak kena tengok macam mana this new generation of drivers handle the Sepang circuit with their combination of straight roads, high speed corners, and of course kita punya weather yang sama ada akan jadi panas ataupun hujan. So it's going to be a very very interesting strategy that these drivers will have to pull off. And I rasa siapa-siapa, whichever driver yang boleh adapt paling baik, saya rasa they will come out to be the winner lah. So it's an open game, I guess.
1: Okay, nampaknya kita dah mula bercakap tentang prediction. 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
1: Alright, Sukminder, last question ya. Siapa personal favorite you untuk menang di season and why you pilih dia untuk menang?
2: The win race is still quite open, but given the track record from Antonelli, seem like he's very hungry to win a race this year. So I think if he keeps up his good track record, he's definitely going to win. However, if he keeps falling down to P4, P5 and George Russell keeps winning, then things can switch. So it's still quite open, given that there's still, I think, 7 or 8 more races to go. So let's see how it goes. But I think favorite will be Antonelli. And for Constructors Championship pun, Team Mercedes seem to have quite a comfortable lead. So I guess Mercedes will most likely win this year. I've always been a Hamilton fan, but this year is probably not the best for him. So hopefully it will be better next year.
0: Alright, terima kasih Sukwinder. 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
2: Sukhvinder, sekarang kita nak tanyalah, apakah favorite moment anda sepanjang you follow Formula 1 ni? Apa moment yang sampai sekarang ni you masih ingat?
3: My best experience in F1 have to be when I was around 24. I was involved in this with this team that was providing the classic cars for the classic car parade for F1. So I was fortunate enough to be part of the team, getting access to the paddock and being at the F1 pre-party. That was quite an experience for me at that age.
0: Throwback. Kita rewind apa yang best.

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2: Halo. 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

0: Before-before ni dia orang ada genre-genre yang macam-macam. So korang yang minat New Metal Edition, this is the one untuk korang semua. 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
1: It's not just that. They have two tickets to see Limp Bizkit live in Kuala Lumpur. Ha, tergagap saya tadi bawa sebab memang excited gila. It's so nice to see concerts like this and sebab they want to build hype untuk Limp Bizkit nanti. If you want to know what's the details of the giveaway, boleh check out dekat diorang punya post, okay? So, Line Covers and Original is by Illogic, Ecstasy, and then ada Soft Static, Transient Loss, Youth and Demise, Brothers in System. 24 Oktober 2026 akan bermula pada 5 petang, okay? Dekat Petai Belalang Kuala Lumpur. Apa-apa hal, just check social media Petai Belalang, alright? This is a tribute and also cover band concert.

What's up guys, this is Nigel Sparks dari The Cap City. Ya, sekarang I tak letak banyak, tak nak kata tak letak harapan dekat music I, cuma I tak nak letak pressure. Like I try to keep my music as pure as possible, keep it as something yang betul-betul expression, as freedom je. 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I tak kisah sangat.

bersyukur that I get to do everything that I want to do, including this business. 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So, sampai bila you nak betul make a decision. So, 2 years ago when I decided to get my producer back full time with me, orang pun kata gila juga, weh, kau nak spend duit ni just to full time buat music, which kau pun tak tahu boleh ke tak, ROI tu ada ke tak, fans you masih dengar lagu you ke tak. 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
1: Okay. 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I rasa like there is a certain kind of creativity juga yang perlu ada untuk as a writer or a composer untuk integrate that formula or the algorithm formula hook ke dalam seni. I feel like that's a skill juga. 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So for me, I take it as a nice challenge, you know. In terms of rasa tertekan, I rasa tak, because for me, every song that I make ada tujuan dia. Before kita start, let's just say we are writing a song, the first few question I will ask you is that, okay, apa tujuan lagu ni? 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Or kita nak luahkan apa isi hati kita orang sekarang, you know? Or there's a different message for it. What's the tujuan? Kita selalu start kat situ. Mm-hmm. Kalau kita tak tahu apa tujuan lagu ni, we don't know what we're creating. Maksudnya any idea pun okay, dia tak ada betul atau salah. But kalau kita ada tujuan, I can say, oh, kalau kita buat ni, kita dah stray tau, kau okay ke tak? Kita check in. So that is the songwriting process yang kita selalu implement lah kat MFMF. So yes, there are some projects kita tahu, like okay, we need a chart topper. Alright, okay, maksudnya TikTok formula kena masuk, kita kena ada hook, kita kena ada topik yang tengah hot sekarang. So then kita gabungkan semua benda ni. But if we know that, okay, this one is a personal song, this one ada meaning yang deep, kita tak kisah pasal hook ke tak hook, sebab the meaning of the song is the hook. Yeah. So I'm sure you know, dalam TikTok you can plan as much as you want, tapi kau takkan tahu video mana, audio mana akan viral. It's not up to you. Right? So for me is just set your intention, set your tujuan, ikut, do your best, and the rest just let it go. Saksikan video penuh sekali.

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1: I believe any workout event, you know, like HYROX itself, anybody can join. But the consequences is how do you perform during that day. So preparation is key to anything that you do, you know. So if somebody would like to join HYROX, they need to set a time, like a schedule for them to prepare themselves to do the workout routine, because doing those one workout does elevate your heart rate. Okay. So it brings your heart rate to a different state of how you are right now, as how we both are talking right now.
0: Okay.
1: So preparing your body and being in a safety measurement to complete the workout safely and also not injuring yourself.
0: Okay.
1: So again, I believe it does also come down to high confidence to do the exercise, because you're competing in a big crowd, close out to 2,000 or could be more in an event, and people are looking at what you're doing.
0: Okay.
1: And right now it's the hottest topic of HYROX.
0: Okay.
1: So the moment you say that I'm going for HYROX, and people are like, wow.
0: Okay.
1: That's the first thing.
0: Okay.
1: And say, are you prepared or are you ready?
0: Mm.
1: And that's where you talk about your journey, that yes, I worked for 3 months to 6 months to prepare to go for whichever country they would like to compete.
0: Okay.
1: But it's not easy, because some people might be unfit to want to do HYROX because of the trend.
0: Okay.
1: Again, preparation is very important. It might not sit to the expectation of their timing.
0: Mm-hmm.
1: But again, because of their first HYROX, they might go for a second one to beat their timing.
0: Okay. So, adakah itu bermakna memang siapa-siapa yang nak memulakan aktiviti HYROX ni harus ada preparation?
1: Mesti. Have to. Yeah, because you cannot simply just, in any competition or team sport or even a job interview, you cannot go in not prepared.
0: Okay.
1: Because you want to not disappoint yourself.
0: Okay.
1: So you will need to know to do the basic preparation for yourself.
0: Okay.
1: You know, like, you know, meal prep, training, sleeping pattern, things like that throughout the leading towards HYROX or any other events that you would like to participate. So yeah, so preparation is very, very important.
0: Okay, kena ada jugalah. Apakah antara starter pack yang perlu ada untuk someone yang nak join HYROX?
1: Oh, do your research first before you do HYROX and hit the gym.
0: What?
1: Yeah, you have to. For me personally, to do HYROX, you cannot like, oh, today you look opening slot Singapore or China or whatever.
0: Not pergi.
1: Join. Not really.
0: Okay.
1: I mean, you can, but again, you will not be pleased to see your result, or you could actually harm yourself by doing the exercise.
2: Saksikan video penuh sekarang.

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1: Sabar.
2: Atau point of view kau pasal market of music dekat Malaysia.
1: I rasa it depends. Like, I think one thing bila kita start kan, kita kena bagi definisi of what success is dulu. Sebab definisi of success semua orang lain. Like, for you maybe different. For me maybe different. Maybe I aim maybe tahap Grammys, katakanlah. Right? But maybe for you, Grammys is not important. You know? Maybe you nak buat India or China. You know what I mean? So, hala tuju masing-masing agak beza. So first, kau kena define dulu. Kau kena bagi clarity. What is kejayaan to you? Right? What is success? Kan? Then, for after that, is there a formula? I rasa formula, yes, there is, but it's not what you think of. Formula for me is more like, are you consistent? The one thing I selalu tengok orang yang berjaya lah, right? Is that diorang adalah orang paling consistent, right? It's not to say they are the most talented. They are not maybe the best singer or the best musician, but they are definitely the most consistent, right? Boleh tak kau hari-hari show up to practice, maybe buat content, you know, atau try to buat lagu every day, you know, and build that stamina or muscle untuk do it all the time. Sebab kalau kau nak bergantung kepada one hit wonder lah, or a moment untuk dapat satu idea yang wow, it's the greatest, maybe can, tapi the probability of it agak kurang. But if hari-hari you show up, if you shoot 100 bullets, confirm one akan hit. So that's what I mean. If you were talking about formula, I would say the formula is consistency, no matter what you do.
3: Saksikan video penuh sekarang di YouTube Rakita.